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0: Mr. Feng Jian, Deputy Director and Executive Director of the 2026 China Open Organizing Committee, Deputy Secretary General of Beijing Municipal People's Government, and Ms. Lie Jieying, Deputy Director of the 2026 China Open Organizing Committee, District Mayor of Chaoyang District, Beijing, will present the trophy to the runner-up.
1: 有请2026中国网球公开赛组委会副主任兼执行主任。 北京市政府副秘书长冯建先生为亚军选手颁奖。有请2026中国网球公开赛组委会副主任、北京市朝阳区区长叶杰英女士陪同颁奖。Congratulations
0: to Mira Andreeva. 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
1: 再次向米拉安德烈娃表示祝贺，请颁奖嘉宾与获奖选手合影留念。Thank
0: you to our presenters.
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0: and gentlemen, your 2026 China Open Women's Singles Champion, 郑钦文。女子单打冠军的是中国选手郑钦文。 Director of the 2026 China Open Organizing Committee, Vice Mayor of Beijing, and Mr. Thomas Neff, General Manager of Rolex Shanghai Limited, will present the trophy to the champion.
1: 有请2026中国网球公开赛组委会主任、北京市副市长司马红女士为冠军选手颁奖，劳力士上海有限公司总经理聂敦明先生陪同颁奖。
0: Now let's also welcome Mira Andreeva, Mr. Feng Jian, and Ms. Lie Jieying to join the picture.
1: 有请亚军选手米拉德列娃，颁奖嘉宾冯建先生、李杰英女士与冠军选手共同合影。
0: Thank you very much to our presenters.
1: 感谢颁奖嘉宾。
0: Now let's invite Mr. 邵胜义 to talk with the players.
1: 现在有请邵胜义先生对冠亚军选手进行现场采访。现场的各位，我们共同经历了一场精彩的女单决赛，是不是？
2: Wow, what a thrilling final! So shall I start with Mira? Mira, I know it's extremely difficult for you tonight because you are facing a strong opponent and the massive crowd here supporting her. I believe you still have some special moments here in Beijing for the past days because it's also your first final here at Beijing in China Open. So the microphone is yours.
3: Yes, of course, it's been a very nice week playing in Beijing. Of course, thanks to everybody who supported me throughout the whole week. I thought maybe today I would hear one Xiao Mila, but no. yeah, of course, congrats to Kinwen and the team for a great week. Good luck for the rest of the tournaments that you play for the rest of the year. And yeah, of course, it's been a very nice week. I love playing in Beijing. It's one of my favorite tournaments. So, of course, had a very, very nice time.
2: Thank you.
1: 我问小米辣，我说今天这场女单决赛对她来说格外困难，因为郑钦文打得非常的好。另外，在北京她有众多的支持者，我们也知道，在过去这两周的时间，小米辣其实在北京应该有一些特殊的回忆，毕竟这也是她
2: 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How does it feel? Now the microphone is yours.
3: Well, the feeling was incredible. To win here in Beijing in front of my home crowd is one of my dreams, and especially play against Mila, such a great player. First of all, I want to say congratulations for this year, the Roland Garros you won. That was an amazing achievement. I never had the chance to say congratulations to you. And second, congratulations for this week, reach the finals. You are such a young player, very talented, and congrats to your team.And next one, I want congrats to my team. I want to thank you for them supporting on me because I've been through a very tough year. And last of all, thank you for all the sponsors, all the referees, all the staff who are working hard this week. And thank you for the fans. 谢谢大家。
2: 谢谢新闻。再麻烦你一下，中文字体来吧。
3: 我刚刚说，首先恭喜安德烈娃今年在大满贯的金字塔表现，而且我觉得她这周打得非常优秀。我还想说，我谢谢一直以来陪伴我的团队成员们，因为今年我其实经历了很不容易的一年，能在中网赢下我人生中的第一个一千赛事冠军，我真的万分感谢。我还想谢谢现场一直以来支持我的观众朋友们，我的这个冠军都有你们的一份。然后呢，我还想说谢谢在座的各位赞助商，然后呢摄影大哥们，然后呢还有很多工作人员。就是这份比赛的成功离不了你们所有人的支持，谢谢大家。
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